0: Wanted to just fight, but how can I fight this man? I gotta go on stage with him, and
1: yeah,
0: we backstage. Are you like Wu-Tang? It's just like I didn't want to go.

0: I wasn't doing none of the beats on my beat, you know what I'm saying? I just wanted everybody who I listen to do all the beats, just because.
1: Yeah.
0: They expected me to do all the beats.
1: Yeah.
0: So, like I said, I got Madlib, came down. Now, to go to the beat, the...
2: 1, 2, 2, 2, 2, 2. 1, 2, 2.

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1: That's a good note, because samples play a good part in that, in that whole movement. Even though I'm back, like this year, I'm back to chopping up breakbeats and familiar breakbeats, substitution and shit. I mean, I'm talking about some crazy, you know what I'm saying? So that's why I'm at this year. Matter of fact, check for the New Daylight.

0: It was all straight off of CD overdub and straight mixtape.
1: Raw.
0: So everything you hear is straight two tracks, you know what I'm saying? And overdub. So it's just raw. That's how it's just sounding to me anyway. Real raw, you know what I'm saying? That reminds me of

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And I want, and I feel, and I know, and I touch.

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Beef jerky, Slim Jims, I eat sometimes. I like lemon and limes. And if not that, I get the roti and the sour sauce. Sit back, relax, listen to some hip-hop.

0: 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Está realmente increíble. 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
1: A ver qué pasa con el pollo asado. Con guacamole.
0: Venga, a ver.
1: Con guacamole. Okay, that'll be 16.07. 20. Okay. Is it 16.07 to change? Oh, I can have like a basket of chips, a beef chimichanga with a side of sour cream. I like some guacamole on my chimichanga with a quesadilla of tomato, onion, and vegetables. I should like a burrito with beans, beef, and I would like a carne asada taco. Could you put some hot sauce on there for me? No, he's inside the taco, not on the side. Yes, can I have a carne asada taco? Not a pollo asada, we want a chicken. Do you have guacamole? Can you make me some guacamole? I want guacamole. Okay, and my burrito, I like the machaco beef and the shredded pork. And some more cheese, please. Okay, that'll be 22. I like 2 lemonades and 1 medium iced tea. Okay, that'll be 20.07. Out of 22. Okay, $1.52 is your change. Thanks a lot. Your food will be up. Here, let me get your drinks. Hi, can I help you? Yes, I like a basket of chips. I like a beef chimmy. What is the pollo asada? It's chicken. Okay, what is the carne asada? It's the beef. Okay, let me get 2 carne asada tacos.

0: Oye, Clark, ¿vamos a almorzar?
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0: Bueno, ¿a dónde te gustaría ir?
1: Well, let's go up to Harlem, man. 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
1: No, Seasons, baby.
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0: Bueno, y entonces, ¿a dónde quieres ir entonces?
1: Uptown, I'm trying to tell you, man. I got a cab waiting out here. Spanish rice is
0: the thing. 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
1: Spanish rice, man?
0: Sí.
1: Oh, man, it's a gas. You get your big batch of rice and you cook it up, you boil it, you dig?
0: Mm-hmm.
1: Then you saute the onions and you get your green pepper and chop it up real fine. And get you some celery, too. Chop it up the same way.
0: Wow.
1: And then you get you some oil and you mix all this jive up. You don't have to use oil if you don't want. A lot of people use fat back, you know?
0: Oh, you
1: can put some mushroom in there, too. Get some tomato sauce and some of that paprika and make it nice and red and colored. You know, get some hot peppers and Tabasco. You know, some salt, and you grind up some beef in there.
0: Wow, vamos.
1: Get you some oregano, and man, you talk about some crazy eating. Ooh,
0: yo estoy listo ya cuando tú quieras.
1: Wait till you taste it. Come on, let's go.
0: Tú quieras, vamos.
1: Can't wait now.

is two things that are opposite. One is that it allows people to be intimate with each other. The other thing is that it allows people to think themselves

a wife. So take a letter, Maria, address it to my wife. Say I won't be coming home, I gotta start a new life. So take a letter, Maria, address it to my wife. Send a copy to my lawyer.